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3: 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SCF Dandiya tickets. So please stay tuned. And once again, for all the listeners of Bali 92.3 FM, we're going to keep our conversation in English on this Thursday special, and we're going to make it Dandiya special, especially because we have Sankara Eye Foundation Dandiya, SCF Dandiya, Dandiya for a cause, Dandiya with a style. And that's going to be tomorrow, October 9th at Santa Clara Convention Center. And again, SCF Dandiya, we don't have to mention about Sankara Eye Foundation. They do such a phenomenal job in their mission to eradicate curable blindness in India. And they have a mission to march to 1 million free eye surgeries by 2030. And they've already established several hospitals across various parts of India. And the beauty of this Dandiya is they want you to come enjoy the beautiful music of Preeti Shah and Sameer. And at the same time, it is Dandiya for a cause. So the every dollar that they're getting at this event, it's going to go for a beautiful cause. So Dandiya with style from your side. But remember, you're doing the Dandiya for a cause as well. Don't miss it. Tomorrow, October 9th, Sankara Eye Foundation, SEF prestigious Dandiya at the Santa Clara Convention Center from 7:30 p.m. to midnight. And you can get free lessons, Dandiya lessons, from 6:30 p.m. to 7:30 p.m. To purchase your tickets, go to giftofvision.org. 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And today, few lucky winners, they're going to win pair of tickets each to SEF Dandiya. Yes, you can win yourself a pair of tickets to SEF Dandiya. So one, participate in the show. But when you call the show, mention that you want to be part of the SEF Dandiya raffle, and we're going to announce the lucky winners towards the end of the show, and we're going to announce and send the winners later tonight, a pair of tickets each. So once again, today lots of prizes to win, including a pair of movie tickets to at the Cine Lounge in Fremont, restaurant coupons, a pair of tickets to Dashara Diwali Dhamaka. But more importantly, today we're going to give away a few lucky winners a pair of tickets each to SEF Dandiya tomorrow at the Santa Clara Convention Center. So when you call the studio lines, make sure you mention that you want to be part of the SCF Dandiya, because few lucky winners will be winning a pair of tickets each to Sankara Eye Foundation SCF Dandiya tomorrow at the Santa Clara Convention Center. For tickets, go to giftofvision.org. And once again, this is Dandiya for a cause, but you can Dandiya with style. Okay, Vijayji, what is today's theme?
4: The more you talk about Dandiya, I am already into festive spirit. And the festive spirit as in dancing spirit, as in Garba spirit, as in Dandiya spirit. And what are the place to attend Garba and Dandiya? Of course, tomorrow is the Sankara Eye Foundation's of the famous Garba and Dandiya in Santa Clara Convention Center. We request everyone to be part of it, and along with it, save the October 17th.
3: We'll come to the Disco Dandiya. We'll talk about Disco Dandiya, but since you talked about it,
4: Disco Dandiya as well. So today is all, both of us are in such dancing mood. So we thought, why not feature the most, I won't call it iconic, but some of the most recent favorite Dandiya songs, Garba songs, which make you dance, which make you hold those sticks and dance the night away. So we will feature some of those songs. Chinna chinna music bits meekosam play chestunnam. Andariki telusu ivi okka telugu vallaki non telugu vallaki kadandi andariki telsina paatalu meerandaru vitiki dance chesina paatale, especially Garba and Dandiya degara ivi ee paata lekunda asala night complete avadu. So you will definitely listen to these tomorrow at Shankara, and you will listen to this. You will dance to these particular songs on October 17th in the Garba and Dandiya night, which is part of the Dashara Diwali Dhamaka.
3: Yes, Disco Dandiya, that's been on October 17th. Then tomorrow, SCF Dandiya at the Santa Clara Convention Center. So today we're going to feature some very popular Dandiya songs that you see typically at any Dandiya or Garba. So again, all you have to do is listen to the song, guess the song, give us a call, 510-573-2562. 510-573-2562. So which one to start with? Okay. So we are starting with this.
4: Iconic. This is iconic.
3: Okay. So again, listen to this song. Again,
4: it's
3: a popular.
4: Manchi warm up round, easy song. And Garba Nagane ka, you will get a warm feeling thinking of the beautiful, gorgeous actress as well as the dashing hero in that movie those days.
3: Once again, this is the first clip of the day. What is this popular song that you will see at every Dandiya and Garba?
4: And what do they get? Ivala maaku call chesina vallaki.
3: I already announced. I did an elaborate announcement. They already know what they're getting.
4: They're getting two pairs of tickets to the Shankara.
3: A pair of tickets each to Shankara. But multiple callers will get today.
4: Okay.
3: So once again.
4: And maybe one lucky winner will get.
3: A pair of tickets to

0: Once again, what is this popular song? Give us a call, 510-573-2562. 510-573-2562. Before we take your phone calls, one more time. 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
0: Let's take a few phone calls.
1: Hello, happy Thursday. Who's this? Hello.
2: Hello.
1: Hi. Can you turn off the radio?
2: Video?
1: No. Turn off the radio and please tell me who's on the phone.
2: Nishi Mehta. Yes.
1: All right. Nishi ji, which city are you calling from?
2: I'm from California, Fremont. San Francisco.
0: Who, yeah. Who is the cutie crying from behind?
2: He's my 10-month-old son.
0: What's his name?
2: Ansh Mehta.
1: Hi.
0: So does Niti, that the
1: Nishi.
0: Nishi ji, Ansh, do you all want to go to Sankara Eye Foundation? Dandiya?
2: Yes.
0: Yes.
1: But you think you're okay with Ansh, you know, beautifully getting Ansh ready and taking him to Sankara Dandiya?
2: Yes.
1: Okay.
0: I feel like giving Ansh the first gift he won for his parents.
1: Actually, maybe the first on-air, a radio gift that Ansh won.
0: Let's do it. Congratulations, Nishi ji. Without even telling the answer, we're giving you, announcing as one of the winners. Please send an email right away to virijallu@gmail.com. You win yourself a pair of tickets to the prestigious SEF Dandiya, which is pretty close to sold out.
1: And you know what? Uh-huh. Ansh doesn't need a ticket.
2: Oh, wow. Yeah. I'll come with my husband.
1: Okay. Awesome.
0: So please send us an email to virijallu@gmail.com. VIRIJALLU. I repeat, VIRIJALLU@gmail.com. Okay?
2: Yeah.
1: No, answer.
0: What is your answer?
2: Okay, so this song is from Humdil Deshike Sanam. Jam Jam Dhol Vage.
1: Okay. And also, by the way, Nishi ji, and we'll be very happy to see you tomorrow, but please mark October 17th, the coming Saturday. Let Dashara Diwali Dhamaka be Ansh's first exposure to Ravan Dahan fireworks. Our whole Dashara and Diwali, bring him to the Pleasanton Fairgrounds as well. Block that date.
2: Yeah, sure.
1: And that's in Pleasanton Fairgrounds. Thank you, Nishi ji. Bye, Ansh.
0: Thank you. 510-573-2562, our studio number.
1: Hello, welcome to Virijallu. You're on air.
0: Hello, going Hello? Once.
1: You're on air. Who's this? Hello. Welcome to Virijallu.
0: Hello, you there? Going once. Hello, you.

0: They're going twice. Hello,
1: okay,
0: hello.
1: Okay, call us back. And please. I know you're there. We could hear two voices that, in fact.
0: Yeah, please call us back. 510-573-2562, our studio number.
1: Hello, welcome to Virijallu.
2: Hi, hello. Hi, this is Shankar here.
1: Shankar, so how are you, Shankar ji?
2: Good.
1: Shankar ji, which city are you calling from, Shankar ji? Pehle wo boliye.
2: Yeah, I'm from Fremont, California.
1: Okay, all right. So tell me, what is that song?
2: Tol Baje from the movie Hum Dil De Chuke Sanam.
1: Hum Dil De Chuke Sanam. And Shankar ji, I hope you heard about our AIA's Dashara Diwali Dhamaka happening on 17th, which is just a week away. Have you heard about it? The Pleasanton Fairgrounds, Ravan Dehan, fireworks event.
2: Yes, sir.
1: I hope you're coming. Hope to see you and your friends there.
2: Absolutely.
1: Thank you, sir. And in case if you or your friends are interested to be part of the Hanuman Chalisa Sahasrapad, great, great opportunity. And if any of your family members interested in Sindur Khela as well as the Rath Yatra and Mahamangal Arati, please come early and enjoy all the festivities there. And go to AIAevents.org and you'll get all the details and early bird discount tickets too.
2: Thank you for that information. Absolutely.
1: Thank you, Shankar ji. And if you recognize any other song, feel free to call us back.
0: Thank you. 510-573-2562.
1: Hello, welcome to Virijallu. 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
1: 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And Senivaram, okay, awesome.
0: Yay, awesome.
1: And alage, they're always a big part of all our events too. So, Meeru, under one roof, you will see Ravan Dehan, you will see fireworks, you will see Sindur Kela, you will see Hanuman Sahasrapad, you will see Rath Yatra, where you can pull the Rath too, the Divine Rath. And Maha Mangalarti with thousands of people. And of course, the 40 feet Ravan Dehan and fireworks. All these, and along with the Garba and Dandiya happening on 17th, so please follow us on AIA.events and share the information, Lakshmi.
3: Oh, yeah, sure, Andy.
1: Thanks, Ma.
0: Thank you. One last call for this question.
1: Hello, welcome to Virijallu.
4: Hi, Vijay Garu. Good evening. This is Raj.
1: Raj Garu, how are you?
4: Awesome. Rocking as usual. This is Raj Balakar.
1: Raji, how are you?
4: Doing awesome. I happen to be driving home, so darling.
1: Oh, excellent. Raji, thank you. We're missing you in the meetings, but I'm hoping that you'll be there on the event day.
4: Yes, of course. Absolutely.
1: I know your entire KKNC team is so supportive. They're helping us with the event, and event is week away. And just like everyone, I ask you, follow us on AIA.events and spread the word in your entire community.
4: Sure.
1: Thank you.
4: All the very best in advance.
1: Thank you, Rajin. You still can't get away without giving an answer.
4: Oh, Dolare Mandola. That's the song.
1: Okay. All right. I'll take your answer. And by the way, next Wednesday, please try to make it to the meeting, Raji.
4: Yeah.
1: Okay.
4: Thank you.
1: Thank you, sir.
0: Thank you. 510-573-2562.
1: Hello. Welcome to Virijallu.
5: Hello. Hi.
1: Hi.
5: Hi.
1: Can you just repeat your name one more time?
5: My name is Siddhi.
1: Siddhi ji, how are you?
5: Yes, I'm good. How are you guys?
1: Very good. And which city are you calling from, Siddhi ji?
5: I am from Fremont again.
1: Okay. It's nice. Nice to see so many of you on the roads enjoying the Bolly 92.3 FM and amazing shows. I'm just trying to boast myself that good shows like our show, right, Siddhi ji?
5: Yeah, of course.
1: Are there baki logon ko my request hai, please gali mat dena humko. Okay. Boliye. Yeah.
5: Yeah, the song is Dhol Baje from the movie Hum Dil De Chuke Sanam.
1: Okay. Siddhi ji.
0: Did you hear about DDD? What is DDD, Siddhi ji?
5: Sorry?
1: No, 1 minute. You have 2 D's in your name, right?
5: Oh, yeah.
1: S-I-D-D-H-I?
5: S-I-D-D-H-I.
1: Yeah. Huh. एक और डी ऐड करने से क्या हो जाता है? डी डी डी क्या है?
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1: 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Please tell us you heard about once at least about it.
5: Yes, yes, of course I've attended it.
0: Okay.
1: And you're
5: last to last year.
1: And oh. and we're counting to see you also this 17th.
5: Sure. Yeah.
1: And Siddhi ji, what did you like the most? 2 years back you said you attended. What did you like the most?
5: The Ravan Dahan.
1: Ravan Dahan.
5: Of course, the exhibition. There is a lot of Indian
1: awesome.
5: Stuff.
1: Yes.
5: Which is interesting.
1: Yes, and maybe you probably came little late that day, but just I'm trying to lure you to come early. Ravan Dahan mm-hmm. followed by spectacular fireworks. In fact, they are the biggest, even when compared to the fireworks held in other different cities. And sure. before, if you come backwards, before Ravan Dahan and fireworks, we also have a 10 feet Durga idol where there is Rath Yatra right in front of Durga Ma and Sindur Khela. And this year, for the very first time, also chanting Hanuman Chalisa Sahasrapat exactly at 5 p.m. Please be part of it. And also Mahamangal Aarti and non-stop cultural program on two stages, dance competitions, singing competitions. And by the way, there is a very first time they are conducting a grand Mahakhoj, which is a grand scavenger hunt, or you can call it treasure hunt. Can you believe it or not? They are giving away 300 plus prizes for everyone that will take part that in the Mahakhoj.
5: Sure.
1: And all these details are available on AIA.events along with the early bird discounts. Please don't wait and grab your tickets. And also, the grand finale is the theme of today, which is the Garba and Dandiya. That will also happen on site on okay. October 17th. Come for sure.
5: Sure.
1: Thank you.
0: Thank you. Thank you. Thank you. And again, all the listeners got that right. That is indeed Dholi Tharu.

0: Yes, you can listen to all these beautiful Dandiya songs and more at Shankarai Foundation SEF Dandiya tomorrow at the Santa Clara Convention Center. And we just got, like Vijayji mentioned, we just got the word from the Shankarai Foundation team. I believe they are fast moving towards a completely sold out show. They're requesting everybody to please buy your tickets as soon as possible, because we are very, very close to declaring the show completely sold out. So please don't wait. 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SEF Dandiya, one of the best Dandiyas in the Bay Area, very authentic Dandiyas. 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But remember, every dollar you're spending there is helping in their mission to eradicate curable blindness in India, is helping their mission to provide 1 million free eye surgeries per year by 2030. One nonprofit that is doing such an amazing job back home. And you can be part of it. How? Just enjoy the Dandiya. That's all. You just go have fun at the Dandiya. And in turn, you're helping them. Very, very few tickets left. And we just got a word that they have to shut down the sale soon. I just got another text saying that they're very, very close to declaring the show sold out. So please grab your tickets as soon as possible at giftofvision.org. At the end of the show, if we announce you as a winners, yes, take your friends with you. That's bonus, right? So lucky winners, few lucky winners at the end of the show will be winning a pair of tickets each. But please don't wait. Buy your tickets before they declare it completely sold out. For more details, go to giftofvision.org. That is giftofvision.org. The next song. This song is played in every Dandiya, Vijay.
1: See, it's in fact, when it released, it's more or less like a no-namer, besides the name that backed that hero. I don't know if anyone remembers the name of the film.
0: Exactly.
1: Name of the film, or the name actor, of the song, or the actresses. No one remembers, but this song will remain in the history of Garba and Dandiya.
0: So let's do this. If people can remember the song and tell us the song, we'll take that as an answer. But if people don't remember the song, if they call and tell us, I have danced to this song, we should also take that as an answer.
1: Okay.
0: Yeah? Deal? Okay, we're going to a small commercial break, but this is a song that is played for sure in every single Dandiya,
1: ever since the movie released in,
0: 8 years ago.
1: 8 years ago, okay.
0: 8 years ago, right?
1: And I'm sure you're already guessing what song that is when I said, we don't know the hero, we don't know the heroine, we may not even remember the movie, but we'll all remember this song.
0: So once again, if you know the song, great, give us the answer. But if you don't know the song, but you know for sure you've danced to this song, we'll take that as an answer as well. Here's the clip. If you know the answer, give us a call, 510-573-2562. Here's the song. I'm going to go to a small commercial break. I'm going to see you on the other side. I'll play this clip one more time. But if you already guessed the song, great, give us a call. If you know this song, give us a call, 510-573-2562. 510-573-2562. A small commercial break.
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9: 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Once again, the prestigious Sankarai Foundation SCF Dandiya tomorrow at the Santa Clara Convention Center, and we just got the word that they are very, very, very, very, very close to being sold out. 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That is giftofvision.org. And few lucky winners today will be winning a pair of tickets each to SCF Dandiya.
10: And just like Nishi Mehta and Ansh Mehta won a pair of tickets to Dandiya, you could be the lucky winner too. And by the way, I'm giving a bonus. The one lucky winner will win a pair of tickets to
9: Disco Dandiya at Dashara Diwali Dhamaka. By the way, Dashara Diwali Dhamaka, October 17th at the Alameda County Fairgrounds in Pleasanton. And we have Dandiya separately, Disco Dandiya. The tickets need to be purchased separately. So today, Vijay just said one lucky winner will be winning a pair of tickets to Disco Dandiya as well. There are a couple of callers patiently waiting during the break. We played a song before the break. We're going to take your calls in 30 seconds. Please, please, please hold those lines. Once again, today we are playing all those popular songs that you see at Dandiya. And here's another very, very popular song. One, either you guess the song, you know the song, give us the song name, or two, you don't know the song name, but you know for sure you've danced to this song. We will even take that for an answer. Give us a call, 510-573-2562. Here's the clip one more time.

0: Once again, what is the song? Or if you don't know the song or the name of the song, but you've definitely danced with this song, we will take that as an answer. Give us a call now. 510-573-2562. 510-573-2562.
1: Hey, thank you so much for holding through the break. And who is this?
2: My name is Isha.
1: Hi, Isha. Where are you calling from, Isha?
2: Fremont.
1: Fremont. Okay, Isha ji. Tell me. Two questions for you.
2: Yeah.
1: Have you danced for this song?
2: Yeah, many times.
1: Okay, now tell me the song.
2: Chogada Tara. From the movie Love Yatri.
1: Okay, so you know the movie name too, which is good.
2: Yeah.
1: I challenge you if you know the actors and actresses' names. Koi baat nahi. You're giving me more answers than what I asked for. Thank you, Isha ji. Isha ji, on the same note, hope you are coming to the October 17th Dashara Diwali Dhamaka, the Pleasanton Fairgrounds wala event.
2: Yes.
1: Suna hoga na naam?
2: Yes, definitely.
1: And do come, and the tickets, right now they have the lowest early bird discount tickets that includes the entry into the Ravan Dahan, the entire Mela, and along with the Disco Dandiya and Garba happening the same night with the grand finale. So under one roof, it's not even one roof, and under one sky, you'll see everything from Ravan Dahan to fireworks, to Mahamangal Aarti, to Sindur Kela, to Hanuman Chalisa Sahasra Path, and all the way with shopping, 150 vendor booths, 20 food booths, and Disco Dandiya.
2: Okay?
1: Okay.
2: Thank you. Thank you so much.
1: See ya. Thank you. Hello, welcome to Virijallu. Hello, you're on air.
3: Hi.
1: Hello, how are you?
3: I am doing great. How are you doing?
1: I'm doing wonderful, sir. Equally great. Tell me your name and which city you're calling from.
3: Hi, so my name is Kaushal and I'm calling from Milpitas.
1: Excellent, Kaushal ji. So, the first question I ask is, have you danced? Have you danced for this song?
3: Oh, this song, I'll dance even when I'm at my work there.
1: Great. And are you ready to dance on October 17th for this song?
3: Oh, yeah, absolutely.
1: And this
3: happy
1: is
3: to do that.
1: And that is the Disco Dandiya, which is part of the October 17th Dashara Diwali Dhamaka, and we lovingly called as DDD, happening in Pleasanton Fairgrounds. So, Kaushal ji, I hope you heard about the event.
3: I did.
1: Okay, hope you're coming.
3: Yes, I plan to make it.
1: Thank you. And you or your friends, please visit. And actually, a small request, follow us on AIA.events right now, if possible, because it has all the latest flyers, latest information. You can share in your friends' groups and circles and come as a group. You will enjoy the festivities.
3: Thank you. As soon as I stop driving. Yes.
1: Thank you, Kaushal ji. And now, the million-dollar answer. Give it away.
3: Oh, the song is Chogada.
1: Mm-hmm.
3: And Love Yatri is a movie.
1: Mm-hmm.
3: And for the life of me, can't remember the actor.
1: Exactly. I'm so sorry. Not to insult anybody, but seriously, me too. The hero and heroine have no idea. Okay. Thank you.
3: All right.
0: Thank you. 510-573-2562. 510-573-2562.
1: Nice talking to you, Kaushal ji. See you on October 17th. Hi. Welcome to Virijallu.
4: Hello. Hi.
1: Hello. Who's this?
4: I'm Ritesh.
1: Hitesh ji?
4: Ritesh.
1: How are you, Ritesh?
4: I'm good. Yeah, thank you.
0: So, Ritesh, what is your answer?
4: Yeah, the song is Oh, I Gai Baat Madhimbulu.
0: Okay, I'll give you four options.
1: She knows the whole song.
0: No. I'll give you option. How many times you have danced with these songs? A, 0, B, greater than 1, C, greater than 5, D, greater than 10.
4: I have danced greater than 5.
1: Okay, and her sixth.
4: One more event, actually.
1: Exactly, and her more than 10th time will be on October 17th, right, Ritesh?
4: Yes.
1: Zarur aiyega for the Dashara Diwali Dhamaka that's happening in Pleasanton Fairgrounds. Have you heard?
4: Yes, yes, I have heard.
1: Okay, and please grab your tickets. Don't wait until it goes through the full price ticket. Right now, they have the early bird discounts and, you know, for a few more days. So grab those tickets, Riteshji, and follow us on AIA.events, which gives you all the information about these events, and you can share this. It will be a big, huge favor if you can share this information. Okay. Thank you. Thank you. Thank you, Ritesh. Hello. Welcome to Veri Jallu.
5: Hello, Vijayaji. Hello, Kalyan Garu. This is Dev Shah from Sunnyvale.
1: Hi, Dev. How are you?
5: I'm doing well. How are you? Happy Thursday.
0: Happy Thursday, Dev.
5: Yeah, and of course the answer is Chogada Tara.
0: Mm-hmm.
5: And this is a bonus answer is, this is Salman's brother-in-law. And I'd like to sing the first line of the song.
0: Please.
5: With your permission.
0: Please, please, yeah. Please.
5: Okay. I'm very nervous. I'm going to try my best.
0: We are not.
5: Hey, aadi gai raat, ke bhula badhi baat, prem niya mausam cha. Hey, aao mere paas, reh jao mere saath, prem niya.

0: Dev ji, you cheated.
1: You said one line, but
0: you said one line. You sang more than four lines.
1: We didn't mind though. We didn't mind.
0: I'm just pulling your leg. Thank you.
2: I was in tune.
1: No, we enjoyed it.
2: I actually rehearsed this while I was in the break. While you were on the commercial break.
1: Fantastic.
0: Thank you.
1: No, we loved it. Thank you.
2: I want to add one thing to you. I'm Gujarati by heart, by DNA, by everything. I'm Guju, and from Mumbai. I grew up with Phalguni Pathak in Singh Circle, Matunga area. When she was no one, she was a dandiya dancer and she won lots of prizes before she became a professional singer.
0: Wow.
1: Fantastic.
0: Devji, so aap toh zarur, I know you're always there at DDD.
1: I know.
0: And hope to see you there and be part of all the festivities. Thank you, Devji.
2: Yes, I'm going to come with my friends this time. And it's a nice outing to come from South Bay to Pleasanton.
1: And
2: it's a whole day event. I'll enjoy it.
0: And also, this year they introduced the Hanuman Chalisa Sahasrapath. So, hope you and your friends are, if they're interested, you have to be there by 4 o'clock. Okay?
2: Sure.
1: Thank you. And yes, everyone got that right. I'm going to play that song. But to Vijayji's point, first of all, SCF Dandiya is tomorrow at the Santa Clara Convention Center. They've got very few tickets left. They're pretty close to sold out. If you want to purchase the tickets, rush to giftofvision.org. But Vijayji's point, at Dashara Diwali Dhamaka, the biggest Diwali celebrations in the entire USA, we have our own Dandiya as well. 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Imagine witnessing the fireworks, Ravan Dahan, and then going
0: and
1: in.
0: Having amazing yummy food from all parts of
1: India. You just killed my narrative, Vijayji.
0: You missed the important part.
1: No. Imagine witnessing spectacular Ravan Dahan, spectacular longest, safest, and closest fireworks, and then going in and dancing to

0: Vijayji had a point. So this song, in case you didn't know, was sung by Darshan Rawal and Aziz Kaur.
1: See, I just thought, we dance to the song, we know the song, we have the song, actually, you know, visually we can imagine the song, but still, I haven't paid attention to the singer. My fault, my bad. So, what is that? Credit goes to Darshan Rawal and
0: Aziz Kaur.
1: Okay.
0: So once again, just to recap what I was saying, in fact, you know what, let me play the next clip, Vijayji. And actually, we need to go to a small commercial break too. So anyway, why don't you talk about the Dashara, Diwali, Dhamaka, some of the highlights. Take your time because we haven't talked about it today at all. Talk about the new editions, including the Hanuman, the Durga. Do your part, I'll jump in. Dashara, Diwali, Dhamaka, why somebody cannot miss this event? Literally a week away, October 17th at the Alameda County Fairgrounds in Pleasanton.
1: Yes, and this event is very proudly brought to you by Association of Indo-Americans, a proud fusion, a proud family of 58 plus Indian organizations together celebrating Dashara and Diwali at the same time under the stars. And this is a day and night event. The event starts at 12 noon. And you must be wondering what happens at 12. Yes, things do happen. Non-stop singing competition, which is called AIA Idol, happens from starting from 12, and about almost 1400 plus dancers are competing in the dance competition, which will also start at 12:30. And Mahakhoj, which is the grand treasure hunt or grand scavenger hunt, will also commence at 12:30, and whoever participates in this will get 300 plus gifts, and that's a promise. And as the afternoon progresses at 4 o'clock is Sindur Kela, because Prathama has very lovingly given the 10-foot Durga idol and so beautifully decorated Durga idol and that whole arena. You can be part of the Sindur Kela. You can be part of the Dhunuchi Nach. And this year, for the first time, there will be a 7-foot Hanuman idol where right in front of Hanuman, you'll be chanting Hanuman Chalisa Sahasrapath. So be part of it. They're all part of the mere entry ticket, which is at discounted price right now at AIAevents.org. And the night will lead into Ram Leela, followed by Ravan Dahan. 40-foot Ravan Dahan, followed by almost 12 to 13 minutes spectacular, longest fireworks. And the night continues with 150 vendor booths as well as 20 plus food booths, with a grand finale of the disco, Dandiya and Garba.
0: And what Vijayji forgot to mention is the event starts at noon, goes till 11 p.m. For the people who get in early, we are giving away free lassis thanks to our sponsors Gopi, free t-shirts.
1: Wait, 100?
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1: 5,000? 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
0: More.
1: 2,000?
0: More.
1: 3,000?
0: More, but I'm not going to reveal the number. 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It's about 7:45, 7:50 on Thursday. 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
2: Hello, Kalyan. Thank you so much. How are you?
0: I'm doing fantastic, Preeti. How are you doing?
2: Doing absolutely wonderful. I'm very excited to hear about your Dashara Diwali Dhamaka event.
0: Now, Preeti, I mean it. We truly mean it. And by scale, by volume, by attendance, this is the biggest Dashara Diwali. Preeti, I request you, please be our guest.
1: In the country.
0: Please be our guest, Preeti. If you can, please make it next weekend, October 17th. Be our guest and you will say what we said is right.
2: I made my decision to be there, Kalyan. Yes, yay. I will be there from October 16th, absolutely. Why not?
1: And if possible, if the kids and family are around, drag them along with you.
0: And we'll get you the VIP seating to witness fireworks and Ravan Dahan, Preeti. That's on us. But that's fantastic. So I need to talk to you about that one, the second part. Let's talk about the opportunity. You always talk about this opportunity for extra source of income. So let's talk about that, Preeti, first.
2: Sure, absolutely, Kalyan. I always say one thing, right? California is actually a state in the US that is not only the biggest state in any one area when it comes to the biggest startups, when it comes to the biggest, you know, people who are loving the beautiful, you know, valleys that you have, the beautiful mountains you have. In every aspect, it's a unique state. But the most important thing that's also very, very crucial in this state is more money. Because as much as it's a beautiful state, as much as it's one of the growing state, it also requires a lot of money that comes with it. And that's where opportunities come into picture. So I have actually built a lot of people in the state of California in the past who can build more money, not letting go what they're currently doing. You know, continuing to keep their job, continuing to keep their careers, but still looking for more money. If there are any growth-oriented, seriously looking people who are listening to our show today, Kalyan, they should definitely talk to me about how to build it. Because there are people who are making anywhere between $2,000 to $5,000 to begin with by just spending an hour or two of their day. And that's only growing and multiplying faster. So this is a rare opportunity. People who are seriously looking for something, this is a time when jobs are getting laid off. You know, people are worried about doing more and more work in the whatever fields that they are considering. You know, a lot of this is being shifted by AI today. Not only IT, even the medical industry is shifting towards it, every industry. But this opportunity that I'm talking about has nothing to do with AI. You need a human interaction in certain areas of our life. And that's what my opportunity is all about, Kalyan. Anybody who's serious, whether they want to do it part-time, somebody who's in between jobs, somebody who's looking for an opportunity, somebody who's a homemaker, never done anything and looking for doing something seriously, they should absolutely give me a call.
0: And here's the thing. Best thing is just give her a call, see if it works out for you. She'll explain what does it take. All it takes is a phone call. It is free to talk to her. Mention Virijallu and she'll explain even better. And once again, 404-663-1911 is a direct number. 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If so, what needs to be done? 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So Preeti, quickly, since you mentioned you'll be here again, we sincerely mean it, Preeti. Please come with your family. Please be our guest. We want you to come and witness the event. More importantly, sit down and enjoy the spectacular Ravan Dahan and fireworks, which you cannot see anywhere in the North America. Having said that, putting that aside, I'm pretty sure you're coming here for a reason. Please explain on your surprise special visit to Bay Area next week.
2: Absolutely, Kalyan. You know, California has become my second home and also my second family. I truly, truly mean that. The people there have welcomed me so much over the last 2.5 years that I've been visiting. And I've built so many people there. I've helped so many people with their finances. I've helped so many people build a secondary source of income. Today, they welcome me as their family member, a sister, you know, a cousin, or just a good friend, right?
0: That's good.
2: So, yes, I owe to this state and I absolutely love the people there. So, I'm actually coming back again. I have been doing every month events in seminars in the state of California, mostly, you know, in the Bay Area. And this is another opportunity for anyone who wants to attend them. They're always, always been sold out and people come back to me and say, Preeti, we want to hear more of this. Nobody has ever explained things like you have done, how simplified I did it. So people who want to attend my seminars, it's going to be next weekend. I'm coming on the 16th Friday, but the sessions are on 17th Saturday and Sunday. 18th, I know you have an amazing event coming up with your Diwali Dasara Dhamaka, but you can still spend the morning 2 hours with me. You know, my session starts at 10 a.m. normally. 10:30 a.m. latest, and they end by, you know, 1:30 p.m. So you have the rest of the day for yourself. But financial planning, looking for making more money, is the most important priority. Why we all as immigrants came to this country.

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all about you got me going crazy, crazy. I'm wondering why I'm dreaming about you catching feelings. I've fallen in love, I've fallen so hard, I need you, baby. If you're looking for mine with golden heart, then baby, try me.